daddy worked at the bank. Mine worked on cars. You went to college, I pulled graveyard. You must have had your

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Otherwise, well, it's just good old stuff to chat about when you're hanging out at the Field of Flight with friends, right?

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Right. And we are off. If that doesn't put you out for the weekend, I don't know. You want to check out more Know Your Beer episodes, go to wincountry.com. It's Justin Moore and Why We Drink. 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

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We can blow in your ear a little if you'd like. 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

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This song feels very appropriate to play on a Friday. We're singing about chicken fried on a Friday night. Call me in. It's ZBB. All win.

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It's called A9 on Win 98.5. This is new from Dustin Lynch. Here's Easy to Love.

0: Have you ever had a ticket worth so much it would include everything you want to do?
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Brent Allen, you got me here till 3 o'clock this afternoon. Scott West in after that to get you home and into your weekend. And I've got the new one from Taylor Swift on the way after Luke Bryan on Win98.5.

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1: 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I am Brent Allen. 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

0: Jordan Davis, next thing you know on Your Country Win 98.5. We had our winner, Chris Wormer from Portage, call in, recorded the conversation, and for some reason, it will not load. So Chris, I apologize. He was an outstanding winner. He said his favorite DJ is Scott West, even though he's not the best. He's just Scott West. He listens. So congratulations to Chris Wormer and his family out there in Portage. They were the big winners for the golden ticket. We were having some technical difficulties, meaning it's my fault. Stick around. Some great country music coming up on a Friday on Your Country Win 98.5. Congratulations, Chris.
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